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15: Yeah.
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15: Come on.
13: Rock.
15: 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Rock.
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15: 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Let's go. KRXZ 103.3 rocking Pampa, Texas and the Panhandle. Thank you for tuning in. My name is Mason, and this is The Rock Show. It's The Rock Show of Thursday, April 9th, 2026. And you're tuned in. You're locked in. We're rocking here.
13: Rocking.
15: And you know what? 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
13: is like up to 20, 5 years, 25 6 years old. Well, if we call the new rocks technically the 20s, and the 20s is only, has been 6 years, so... we have, at least in the 20s section, it's all about 6 years of rock. So it's not necessarily that new.
15: Right.
13: But it's so new to hear that we have to be able to.
15: Has to be said.
13: Yeah, have to say.
15: Has to be said.
13: It's called new.
15: New rock. What is rock?
13: Well,
15: that's
13: the
15: question.
13: It is not new metal, but it is new rock in you. For anybody listening on the radio, this is also on Facebook. You can go and watch it. On the Facebook Live, you know, you go to Pampa Radio and there's Facebook Live option of the video of what we're doing.
15: That's right.
13: We don't know what day this will play. What, tonight? Tomorrow?
15: Tonight. It's Thursday.
13: It is Thursday. We can do tonight, huh?
15: Yeah. I was live. I was doing like we used to under the veil of we're live.
13: We're live.
15: Which now we are live.
13: We are live.
15: We are live.
13: We're always live.
15: We're just always
13: depends
15: live.
13: On when it's live.
15: Yeah, it's crazy.
13: Oh, well, the sky's the limit around here.
15: Yeah, what is rock? That's, what is it?
13: We want to know, what's the bingo
15: what's
13: card?
15: What's mom rock? Because I have a couple things that I need to add to the bingo board.
13: Yeah.
15: I wrote it down here. If it has a girl's name in the title, it's it mom rock.
13: Yeah. Hey there, Delilah.
15: Yeah. If you hear it on the speakers while you're at the grocery store, Walmart, or it's mom rock.
13: More than likely, or the mall, or
15: yeah,
13: like,
15: or you know,
13: Target.
15: Yeah, yeah, Target would be a good one. The corporate.
13: Yep.
15: Department stores.
13: Yep. That is usually what's blasting through there.
15: They got some good stuff.
13: They do.
15: They do. I bebop around in Walmart.
13: Did anybody listen to the Walmart radio when you're there?
15: Of course. Like, even the DJs. I listen to the DJs, too. I'm like, hey, they're pretty good. They're like, thanks for saving money with us today by shopping at Walmart.
13: Walmart Radio.
15: Shout out Walmart.
13: Shout out Walmart.
15: So, what's next?
13: What's next?
15: Some music. We're going to play some music.
13: Yeah, we got a few seconds till the music, but we do have some giveaways that is going to be coming up really soon. So, you guys should be ready for that.
15: Giveaways right now. Comment.
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15: Are we time traveling?
13: We are time traveling. 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
15: You automatically win a chance.
13: You win automatically win a chance by commenting your favorite
15: it's
13: snack.
15: An instant winner.
13: Yeah.
15: Comments an instant winner.
13: Clay is here.
15: What's up, Clay?
13: Clay, we love you, buddy.

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4: 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Seether. That was Seether, Into the Ground. Brand new song from them. Do you guys like Seether? What is your favorite track from Seether? If you're listening in the comments, if you're actually on Facebook right now, comment your favorite Seether track. If you're not,

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1: 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Seether, that song, I was particularly a fan of the little chorus or hook, which I've heard that song, obviously, but...
0: obviously.
1: Well, it's been... yeah.
0: Sorry, I had to hit you.
1: Had to hit him.
0: Uh-huh. Because Corbin says he likes our banter. He said it's very natural.
1: Cool.
0: He told me that one time. I said, yeah, it's because we freaking bicker all the time.
1: It's rock. It's only the bit.
0: It's all part of the bit. Broken is a great song by Seether. I remember both that music versions. Video. I remember that music video.
1: Talking about the one with Amy Lee.
0: Well, I think is she in the one where he has like the little, he has a little box of screens on his head, and it's his.
1: Been a while since I saw that video.
0: Man, guess what we could do?
1: We could watch it.
0: We could pull it up at least. Let's see.
1: Well, while he's doing that, be mindful again of the weather happening this weekend. If you got plans outside, out and about, you're out and about, just, you know, have a way to receive weather alerts. You could get the Pampa Radio app, but we'll definitely be trying to keep you up to date as if things get, you know, strong to severe, which is a possibility. I think very large hail is going to be the main threat, but.
0: Oh no, this one's different.
1: Uh-oh.
0: It's okay. It's not loading for some reason, but, you know, again, the sky's the limit, and we're just having a good old time here at Pampa Radio. You know what I'm saying?
1: Yes, I do know what you're saying. Aaron, you guys ever in the afternoon.
0: Do you guys ever guys have the endless buffering? Like the, hold on, look at this. Just does this. And we clearly have internet because we're using this computer to be on this. So we can't do that, but the...
1: It's the never-ending
0: buffer.
1: Whatever it is. Circle of doom.
0: Yep.
1: But yeah, if... It's gonna finally be wet, you know. We're gonna get some rain, so my yard is really excited. Integrity Lawn and Wash just came by and took care of it. Thanks, Drake.
0: Yeah, shout out, Drake.
1: Shout out, Drake. 5-star review. Would
0: Pampa Radio approved?
1: Would recommend. We'll get signed to more contract deals.
0: Well, speaking of that, there is a brand new song that is that just came out. We've been playing it pretty hard. It's our next song up next here.
1: Dexter.
0: 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They are one of the fastest growing rock bands in 2026. And isn't that just cool? Because they're from right down the road. They're from Abilene. So, you know. It's kind of like a local regional. 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
1: Carrick Z 103.3. My name is Aaron, and we are hanging out here in Pampa, Texas on a beautiful day, evening on the radio, afternoon on the right now Facebook Live. If you're listening on the radio, you should go check out our stream on Facebook Live sometime. If you're ever bored, we usually do it in the morning of this show, so you can always go rewatch it the next day if you would like. 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And it's very important.
2: Certified banger.
1: It's a certified banger. And there's a reason that they are the fastest rock band growing in 2026 right now.
2: Let me,
1: and they're considering Western space grunge.
2: Sad Boy Country is something else I saw. So the charts, it peaked at 77, debuted at 91. And obviously that could change.
1: It's still going.
2: It could keep going.
1: Yep.
2: Well, it is funny how I feel like if it's already performing as well as you say it is, it should be number one.
1: Definitely has a chance of going that far. Yes, it is. It's interesting.
2: Well,
1: they're new, right? So you got to break through. Yeah.
2: I don't really pay much attention to the charts, but
1: me neither.
2: I'm assuming it really actually doesn't have anything to do with how well the song performs.
1: Well, not necessarily the
2: not
1: charts.
2: Not completely nothing, obviously.
1: No, I look at the Spotify charts usually because they have their own, and then they have, the Billboard charts, like I feel like that's radio, so that's all based off the spins on the radio. So I don't know. It's interesting. Do we know? Really? I don't know, but it's going to be skyrocketing.
2: Now, I do like to pay attention to the analytics over something like a chart or an award. They get an award for, like, you know what I mean, just knowing the homie's cousin.
1: Yeah, that is the truth how the Grammys work, from what we've been told.
2: So, whenever you look at the streaming data and then you look at the charts.
1: Mm-hmm.
2: Does it line up sometimes? Maybe. I mean, like I said, I don't really pay all that much attention. I just thought that was interesting because from what you're saying and what we've seen streaming-wise, I mean, very clearly, like you said, they're growing at an exponential rate.
1: It's very quick growing, yeah, because they were at like 200 monthly listeners a few months ago.
2: Yeah.
1: They're at 3 million now, and so it'll keep growing. And like Spotify is more of a worldwide...
2: Worldwide.
1: So it's like, since they have so many users, and I think, like I said, Billboard's a lot is based off radio, so it's a little bit different. If it's like Billboard or I don't know, there's a bunch of different charts now, so I don't know what really. I think it's just like you said, kind of the homie can help me chart on some of it, but don't think that's the case with them. You guys should text in 806-207-2997. Let us know if you like. If you like Dexter and the Moon Rocks. Mason's mean mugging you right now. He says text in.
2: Or and download the Pampa Radio app.
1: Yeah, or comment currently on the Facebook post if you're watching. And
2: pickle, popcorn with jalapenos. Everybody's sending in their favorite Cinema 4 movie snacks.
1: Pickle with or popcorn with jalapenos is pretty solid.
2: If you're hearing us on the radio. And if you're wondering why we have to keep going back and reiterating who we're talking to.
1: Yeah. Yeah, we're doing a little bit of both right now.
2: Both of it.
1: Both of it.
2: All of it. All the time.
1: Soiled it.
2: Man, I was thinking about playing the SpongeBob rock song today, but SpongeBob. I was like, nah, it's all... We'll do that at a later time.
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2: There you go. See that? See that?
1: I did.
2: We need the eagle squawk.
1: One more time. We got a new song coming up.
2: It's all new.
1: Cotton candy. When I drop my kids off, I still go in and get cotton candy. Great move. Cotton candy smacks, especially the big fluffy pink kind. That was always my favorite. It was also my favorite to make. I think because it's actually vanilla flavored, but it's pink.
2: Hmm.
1: Throws you off, but it works. Just like this next band. It's going to be V-O-I-L-A.
2: Voila.
1: Voila.
2: It's like voila.
1: Voila. Yeah. Yeah, I like that. On Carrick Z, 103.3, we are heading back to the rock.
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0: And we are back. Eric Z, 103.3 rocks. Pampa, Texas and the Panhandle. Thanks for tuning in. My name is Mason, and we are live here from Pampa Radio Studios on April 9th, 2026. That last song you heard was Voila. The song's called Name in Vain. Shout out Steve. He showed me that band. Steve. Up at Cinema 4.
1: Cinema 4 Steve. Really, it's David. Steve.
0: Yeah, I know. But they're a pop rock duo based out of L.A. Well, yeah, they're based out of L.A. They're from a couple different places, like different country. One's from a different country. And then they're just over 3 million listeners, monthly listeners on Spotify as well. So it sounded great. I was a fan when I heard it, but that was definitely more of a rock sound from them, because their other songs are more pop, you know. But they're kind of a little bit, as far as stylistically, they're kind of in the realm of like 21 Pilots. But they're definitely, you know, that was heavier. 21 Pilots has been known to do some heavy stuff too, but. Yeah, it's a great band. Was a fan. If you are tuning in to the live stream, you can comment your favorite movie snack. You can comment, hello, good morning, how are you, good night, whatever you want to say. Comments, questions, concerns.
1: You sure
0: and,
1: can.
0: You will be instantly entered in to win a weekend's sports and entertainment $125 gift certificate, courtesy of Weekend Sports and Entertainment. If you didn't know, now you know.
1: If you didn't know, now you know.
0: And you can text Weekends. You can still get on that list. I mean, we like the list. If you're not on the list, you got to get on the list or you're not going to win. Sorry, that's just how it works. And we appreciate everybody for tuning in and watching.
1: That's correct. We are live on Facebook and the radio later tonight. So we do the Facebook side first because it's important to engage with the community. And the sky is the limit around here. Where's Chance?
0: Well, we used to record these shows. We didn't have cameras, you know. We would record these shows ahead of time, and then they would air on Tuesdays and Thursdays. And now we just, you know, live stream the whole time that we're recording the show.
1: Correct. So technically we're live twice in different spots.
0: Aaron is very clearly on air.
1: Twice.
0: Times two.
1: Yep.
0: Plus two on airs.
1: Plus two on airs are what we got here. All right. So here we go. It's very important that if you are currently listening on the radio, you text 806-207-2997. 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
0: 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KOMX is doing softball. Carrick Z is doing baseball. 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
1: We're playing it. We're the rock authority and the country authority of the Texas Panhandle.
0: And if you see it, you know, if you see our crews out there, tell them hey, tell them what's up. Jake, Dathan, Cody, or Ziggy, Zach. Who's on with Zach on Tuesday? Do you know? Anybody?
1: Kevin, I thought.
0: I don't think it was.
1: Well.
0: I heard it.
1: I know is we got a new song coming up right now.
0: All right. Let's get into the music.
1: It's very, very short.
0: Perfect.
1: Chance.
0: I love it.
1: For you to get into the rock right now. Tarek Z, 103.3. We'll be back.

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2: It's a Panhandle.
1: But not exclusively Pampa, Texas, you know. Panhandle includes White Deer Burger. Panhandle. That was White Reaper with Need on KRXZ 103.3. It's new rock. They just released an album. That was a band requested by Easley. And also my mom. So shout out Easley and mom.
2: Reginald.
1: Great band.
2: Reginald Easley.
1: Gretch.
2: I can't call him Greg. He was my teacher. It's either Mr. Easley or I think I can go with Reginald, but I can't call him Greg.
1: Okay.
2: I don't know. It's not possible.
1: So we're doing all new rock today.
2: All new.
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2: I just want to say we're going to go ahead and go into a segment real quick. You ready? You ready, Mason? Mason's frozen. He's frozen.
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2: Anyway, shout out to our wonderful owners over here at Pampa Radio.
1: If you can't see on the Facebook and you're on the radio, we got the post up.
2: The post is up
1: of Jason, Troy, Tara, and Bryn.
2: Yeah, shout out to them. They literally give us the tools to do everything we can to make this radio station something cool. And we're trying to make it where people want to keep loving it, even though the local station. So thank you guys. And shout out to the owners for that.
1: If you're unaware, it's the same ownership of Cinema 4.
2: Yep. For a very long time.
1: Right.
2: Like they've, I don't know. I know most of my childhood memories was at Cinema 4. So
1: I have a lot of memories. I'm one of the few or many, I hear, that I met my wife officially at the movie theater. So shout out Cinema 4. And they're coming up right on 20 years.
2: Yeah.
1: Right on 20 years. 20 year anniversary is like next month, is what Dathan was telling me.
2: 20 years.
1: What are we doing?
2: I don't know.
1: There's a big party is what I heard.
2: We should be.
1: That's what I heard.
2: Well, and Nathan's been throwing the parties.
1: It's well
2: at the Cinema 4 and it's working. So you better go to the parties at the Cinema 4.
1: So I'm saying there already is a huge one that Dathan told me about. So
2: sky's the limit.
1: Exactly. The sky's the limit. And you know, Hannah Montana said that Dolly Parton told her that you just start promoting stuff before
2: it happens.
1: Before it's a real thing yet.
2: I mean,
1: so it's already underway. The party started already today.
2: We're going to do a month-long celebration.
1: That's right.
2: Of Cinema 4.
1: Shout out.
2: Shout out Cinema 4.
1: Keeping things at a great price, man.
2: For real.
1: You can't beat it. So great.
2: You can't go to any movie theater and get in to see the movie for less than $20 and like only spend like $20 to $25 at the concession stand.
1: I've worked there a couple of times, only a couple of times is what I'm saying. And people definitely look sideways when you tell them they're total. They're like,
2: especially if they don't really come.
1: I'm spending three times that much in Amarillo.
2: Yeah.
1: Easily. That's not including games.
2: Yeah.
1: Because
2: all the movie theaters have been overrun by the game movie theaters in that town.
1: Yep. RIP United Artists.
2: Yeah, that was such a cool theater.
1: Yep.
2: But not as cool as Cinema 4 right here in Pampa, Texas. You need to go to the movies this weekend.
1: We just need to buy the UA and pick it up.
2: Just move it here.
1: Yeah. Pick it up and just carry
2: it. Like they do in the movies. We'll just get a bunch of trucks.
1: There we go. But thanks for tuning in today.
2: Yeah.
1: We really appreciate all of the audience, all the people that are consistently in the live streams, that are consistently listening. The app numbers are great.
0: There's a wasp right over
1: the
0: there.
1: The wasps are still here. And it's great. It's going great. We really, again, appreciate everybody. That includes our listeners, commercial partners, app, all the things. Facebook followers. Really, you guys are incredible. Incredible.
2: Awesome.
1: And Aaron is here. Aaron in the Afternoons, the rock authority of the Texas Panhandle.
2: 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Thank you for hanging out with me today.

0: Why can't I get my lawn to look as good as my neighbor's? There's got to be a better way.
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0: But what if I'm outside of Pampa?
1: Don't worry. 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
1: That's right.
0: Thanks for tuning in. That was some honky tonk death metal.
1: Honky tonk death metal.
0: I don't know.
1: KRXZ 103.3. Yeah. Heard it here first.
0: Bill
1: I'm
0: Murray.
1: Cutting him off until he says he's done.
0: Bill Murray. You know where to find me. Actually, it's just called Where to Find Me, featuring Novelist's guitar player. Don't know who that band is, but they obviously played a guitar solo good enough that there was like a whole bunch of entries. I don't know if it was probably just a marketing thing where they were like, send in a guitar solo on top of this song and we'll pick somebody to be the guitar player.
1: We'll feature
0: the solo. He's like, I've tried everything. You know, I can't find something I like, so I'm giving it up to Murray Nash to do it. And it's funny, he posted some of the best ones, and there was one where they they just played the SpongeBob over it like three times. That was awesome.
1: That's good.
0: I love that band. Their content is so great. They are always memeing everything. So
1: you love a good meme.
0: Yeah. It's like, I said this the other day on the radio, they're very obviously not taking it super seriously. They're just having fun with it. They put saxophones in it and, you know, the steel guitar there, you heard. There's like banjo type sounding stuff. Their guitar tones are very twangy, crunchy at times. And it sounds incredible. I'm a huge fan. Followed their, you know, producer and all the things. So I like to watch the videos on how it's made. But yeah, that's great band. We'll get signed.
1: Great band will get signed. Steve Kowala, we're still friends on Facebook. So if you're so happen to be watching this, I miss you. I hope you're doing okay.
0: I also received a text that said weekends that was not to the right number. That was my number that you texted. And they said that we say the number too fast for the older folks. So the number is 806. That's our area code, right? We're good. 207-2997. Again, that number is 806-207-2997. If you haven't, which sounds like you haven't, downloaded the Pampa Radio app, there's a button on there that you can just click text station. And it will pull that number up in your messaging app, whether it's iMessage or your messages on your Droid or whatever you have. It'll do that. You don't even have to remember the number. So it's like, I'm sorry if we say it too fast, because we've just said it so much. It's like its own little bit. 806-207-2997. Yeah. It's like a rhythm.
1: It is 806-207-2997. All right, I'm gonna say it slower now, less cool.
0: We need a liner that says it.
1: It's gonna be 806-207-2997. 806-207-2997. Okay. Well, anyway, now we're good. The bit is done of the phone number. Thank you guys for hanging out with us in general. We have one more song, and they are also on Rocklahoma, which we are getting closer to Rocklahoma time. If you're still here in the stream, then that means you get to know that we might have Rocklahoma tickets to give away this year. So, which we do. We will. Right?
0: Right. That's my understanding.
1: We will.
0: We said might all the way up till like the day we gave them away last year.
1: Yeah, it's just a disclaimer. Because we didn't get the tickets literally till the week and a half before. So
0: it was hard. It was hard without them in our grasp physically.
1: To be like, yeah, they're here, you know. Like, I'm not for sure 100%. So it was a little sketchy. But we will be having those. So thanks for hanging out with us today.
0: Hopefully get them a little early.
1: Yeah, we'll probably get them around the same time, but I trust that we're going to get them this time. So,
0: right.
1: The sky's the limit. Thank you guys for hanging out with us today. We are running out of time, but the last song here is going to be President in the Name of the Father on KRXZ 103.3. Again, thanks for hanging out with us today. We will be back later. Jake at 8, if you're on the radio, is coming up next, hopefully. We'll see you there. KRXZ 103.3.
0: Meow.
1: It's president time.

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1: Howdy, hey, howdy, ho, y'all. 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
2: Runway. It's not just a magazine. It's a global icon. A winding road that brings us back together again.
1: The Devil Wears Prada 2. Anne Hathaway and Meryl Streep return in the latest and greatest fashions. It's a new day and age, and Runway magazine must keep up to stay ahead. This means the editor-in-chief Miranda Priestly will need the aid of Andrea Socks, who supposedly knows Miranda.
3: Sorry, who is this? Do you know her? Do I know her?
4: I'm Andy Socks. Andrea?
2: She was one of the Emilys.
3: One of the what?
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5: If there's one secret to happiness in my life, it's taking care of the kindest creatures on Earth.
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1: Sheep Detectives. Based on the novel Three Bags Full by Leonie Swan, Sheep Detectives is about a collection of detectives that are sheep. Very simple premise. When their master, Shepherd George, is murdered and the humans think it was just an innocent accident, it's up to the shepherd's flock to solve the mystery and seek justice for their master.
7: Ah! Why would he stop there?
8: He was just about to say who the killer was.
9: This is torture. It was the maid, right?
10: Bad guys beware. The sheep detectives are here.
7: Whoa! I really don't feel comfortable hitting a girl.
11: Don't worry. You won't.
1: Mortal Kombat 2. Another Mortal Kombat to decide the fate of the whole world. This time, Raiden needs to summon the help from Johnny Cage to achieve victory. Once there, Johnny will be bombarded by the intense presences of Katana, Jax, Scorpion, Baraka, Kano, Liu Kang, Sub-Zero, Shao Kahn, and so many others. It's going to be carnage in the ring, so get over here to see it all.
12: You're confident. You're strong. You're beautiful. You're the greatest of all time.
1: Michael Jackson is coming to Pampa in his new biopic. 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
1: In just a moment, you'll be listening to a message that was given by Pastor Kyle Olsfelt of Grace Baptist Church in Pampa, Texas. We encourage you to give attention to the message and to follow along in your Bible.
2: Before we get to the text this morning, I'm going to ask you to do what I have asked you to do countless times over the years. I am going to ask you to use your imagination with me, and I want you to think about a scenario I am going to try to create in your mind. Now, if you're not willing to do that, just sit still for a little bit and then join us here in a few moments. But again, if you'll use your imagination with me, I want you to imagine that this could be your story. I'm not saying it is, but imagine that it could be your story, that as you look at yourself personally, and more specifically, as you look at your personal finances, you might say something like this, that over the course of your life, you have tried to handle yourself and your finances responsibly. You've tried to take care of the money that you have been entrusted with by God as a steward. But while that would be your testimony, you would have to admit something like this. In the past, years ago, when you were younger, man, did you make some dumb decisions back there. You did this, you bought this, you purchased this, you didn't worry about this like you should have. And so you would have to admit that man, back in the past, I was really something with my finances, and not in a positive way. And I'm trying to do better. I'm trying to be more disciplined in my spending and how I handle my finances. But you'd also have to admit, man, every once in a while, I still do something kind of foolish. Every once in a while, I still buy something that didn't need to be bought. I still splurge on something that should not have been splurged on. I think a lot of us could identify with that kind of a testimony by way of our finances. Did some dumb stuff in the past, trying to do better, but I still get off track every once in a while. So that, again, could be said of some of us, and maybe not a whole lot of imagination required. But your testimony could go something like this. Attention to finances? That was never even a consideration. If I had money, I was spending money. If I made money, I was blowing money. If I had a dollar, I was about to spend a dollar. And I never gave any consideration to how I spent my money or how I managed my money. And some of the testimony could sound something like this, and that's still how I go through life. I give no consideration to my finances whatsoever. I buy what I want. I do what I want. If I've got the money or if I've got the credit, that's how I'm doing it. That could be the testimony of some, maybe not you, but that could be the testimony of some. Now, having said that, I want us to think about the possibility that could exist that regardless of the background or regardless of the habits, you now find yourself in this situation where the car has issues, and to fix it is going to cost more than it's worth. Some of us have been in that position for real. Some of us several times. But nonetheless, it's not time for personal testimonies. I've just driven some junk over the course of my life. Nonetheless, you find yourself in a situation where you're looking at a car bill, and it's going to be more than the car is actually worth. And so regardless of your approach to spending over the years and even to where you're at today, you find yourself in a position where you don't have the resources. You simply do not have the resources for a new car to be purchased. So based on that reality, here's what happens. Someone of means finds out about your plight. And here's what they decide. In an act of grace and in an act of graciousness, they're going to go down to the local dealership, speak to the sales manager, and explain to them what's going on. And here's what they're going to say to the manager. Hey, listen, I want to buy a car for so-and-so. I'm just going to pay for it. I don't want any fanfare out of this. I'm just going to pay for it. And they'll be in a few days to pick it up so that they can carry on with life. And so after that person of means has done this, it eventually gets told to whomever, you or someone else, hey, listen, the car's been purchased, the car's been paid for. All you've got to do is go to the dealership and pick it up. Now, I don't know about you, but if you're in that position of needing a car without the funds to buy one, that's some pretty good news. To know that someone was kind enough to do that on your behalf, especially when you've not been the best manager of finances, that's pretty good news. And so now you, as the individual who is in need, you understand all I've got to do is get to the dealership some way, some fashion. I've got to get to the dealership. Okay, that's great and that's wonderful and that's fantastic. But here's what we understand. If you or I were the ones in that position and we never made our way to the dealership to take possession of it, then the gift goes unclaimed, benefits are lost, and blessings are not received. Now this evening, or this morning rather, as we think on that, I want to change directions for just a little bit. Now I want us to think about this. That throughout the history of mankind, there have been many good, decent, noble, honorable people. They care about their neighbor, they care about their community, they care about their family. Whomever it is, they are just, for lack of better words, good people. And while our culture has known many of those people, and while history has had countless folks of that nature pass through, we also know this. The history of mankind has also shown that there are a lot of sorry scoundrels out there. There's just some sorry folks out there. They live for themselves and no one else. They're not concerned about anyone or anything else. It's all about them. Now, having said that this morning, I know that our text is going to be extremely familiar to many of us, but I want us to consider it anyways. Because if you look there in Romans 3:23, here is what Paul declared. He said, "For all have sinned and come short of the glory of God." For all have sinned and come short of the glory of God. Some of you know this, others may not, so let me just spend a moment or two talking about this. That when Paul speaks of the glory of God, here is what he is speaking of. The complete perfection of God. He's not talking about his majesty. He's not talking about his radiance or anything of that nature. When Paul speaks of the glory of God, here is what Paul is declaring, that God is completely perfect in his being or in his existence. This is important that we know this. God is not 90% perfect. God is not 99% perfect. To take it a little bit further, God is not 99.99999% perfect. It is important that we know this, that God is 100% perfect in all that he says, in all that he does, in all of his actions. God does everything right. There are no flaws in the character or the nature or the existence of God. Now, if you don't believe that, we've got other issues. And I'm not being silly whenever I say that. If you do not believe in the perfect nature of God, you've got other theological issues that need to be resolved. But I'm telling you, here is what Paul says. God is perfect, period. And in addition to that, what Paul said in verse 23 was this. For all have sinned, and we've come short of the glory or the perfection of God. Now follow this. Paul says every single one of us are sinners, which means every one of us have flaws in our lives. But that does not mean our testimonies are the same. See, here's what some people would say, and it would be honest and it would be right. Man, throughout my life, I have been a scoundrel. I have been one sorry individual. I have been a person who has only cared about myself, who has only cared about my desires. I've been so self-centered and consumed with self. There are people who go through life and that is who they are. And we might say that is the kind of sinner that they are. But see, there are some people who would say things like this. Well, I've tried to be a good person. You know, I have not been that person. I've tried to be the good person in the community. I've tried to be the good person who cares about my neighbor. I've tried to be that person who tries to be upright in my handlings with others. But here's the thing, you know, it's kind of like this. Now, have I done some things in the past that I'm not proud of? Well, yeah, I've done some things in my past that I'm not proud of. Do I still make mistakes from time to time? Do things that I wish I didn't do? Yeah, I that would be said of me, but I'm a good guy. Okay, you might be a good guy. You might be a good lady. You may not be as bad as this person over here, but guess what? You're still a sinner. You're still a sinner, and I'm still a sinner. It doesn't matter that I grew up in a Christian home. It doesn't matter that my parents guarded me from so many things in this world that could have hurt me. It doesn't matter that I don't have the awful tainted past that some may have. Guess what? I stand before you this morning as a sinner. So it does not matter the extremities to which we are sinners or the extremes to which we are sinners. Every single one of us are sinners. It's kind of like I'm terrible with my finances, or I try to be good with my finances. Yeah, at the end of the day, we're all in that same category of we got issues. You and I, every single one of us, we have issues far beyond maybe financial issues. We've got sin issues. And so that puts us all in the same category of those who have fallen short of the glory of God. He is perfect, and we are not. And that puts us in a predicament as individuals. See, because if you turn over a couple of pages to another familiar portion of Scripture, Romans chapter 6, verse 23, Paul said this, "For the wages of sin is death." Now, I don't want to bore some of you all. I don't want to insult anyone's intelligence, but I just want to remind us what Paul said. He said, the wage of sin is death. So what was Paul declaring? He was declaring this, that what we have earned because of our sin is not just a physical death, but a spiritual death as well. Because of my sin, I want you to understand what I deserve. I deserve to die a physical death, which I will one day experience, and I deserve to spend forever in hell. But Brother Kyle, you just said you grew up in a Christian home. And Brother Kyle, you just said that you were sheltered from so many things that could have done long-term harm and damage to you. That's all true, but I was still a sinner. I still lied to my parents. I was still rude to my brother. And not just rude, just mean sometimes, but he is mean back. So don't think I'm terrible, you know. But it's just one of those things like, listen, I was not a perfect kid. So because of my sin, though it may not have been as great or as extreme as other people's sin, I deserve to go to hell. And that's what you deserve because of your sin. The wage of your sin is death, both literal, physical, and spiritual and eternal. Every single one of us deserve that because of our sin. So that's the predicament we're in. We're all in that same position. And go back to what Paul said in chapter 3 of Romans and verse number 20. In verse number 20, Paul said this, "Therefore, by the deeds of the law, there shall no flesh be justified in his sight, for by the law is the knowledge of sin." What does it mean to be justified? It means to be declared righteous. So what Paul is reminding his readers of is this, that by the deeds of the law shall no flesh or any individual be declared righteous in the sight of God. Well, that's kind of a bleak picture, isn't it? Paul reminds his audience that there is nothing that you can do by way of good works that will cause you to be justified, declared righteous in the eyes of God. So everything you want to do by way of good works, everything you want to do by way of good deeds, everything that you want to do good to outweigh anything bad that you've done in

Peter said, you can't buy your way into a right standing with God. I mean, think about this. This is the God who spoke the world into existence. You're going to impress him with your money? So you weren't redeemed because you paid a certain amount, you paid a certain price, and you were not redeemed because of vain or empty tradition. Peter's writing to Jews. And what did they know? They knew religious activity. They knew the temple. They knew the sacrifices. They knew the offerings. They knew the prayers. They knew what they were supposed to do. And here's what Peter said. Engage in all the vain traditions you want. That will not save you. You know how that still applies today? Do all the churchy religious stuff you want to do. That will not save you. You can come to church every time the doors are open. That will not save you. Read the Bible from cover to cover. That will not save you. Pray all the prayers you want just in general. That does not save you. Talk about how you believe in God all you want. That does not save you. Paul and Peter, they agree with one another when they make this declaration known. We're all sinners. And we cannot save ourselves, not by good works, not by good deeds, and not by religious activity, not with money given. That's not how it's done. The only way a person can be saved is when they place their faith in Jesus Christ. Now, it's in light of this that I want us to flip back several pages to John's Gospel. John chapter 1. In John 1, something some of you know is this. John the Apostle will soon be dealing with the earthly ministry of Jesus Christ. But prior to that, he is going to introduce the readers to one named John the Baptist. Now, if you're familiar with John the Baptist, here's what you know. He had a unique approach to life by way of appearance. He would not have fit in well amongst our ranks because we would have looked at him like, you're a little crazy, man. However, God chose John the Baptist to be the forerunner of Jesus Christ. So here's John and the Baptist being spoken of by John the Apostle. And John the Apostle is writing of the preaching ministry of John the Baptist, and it's getting the attention of religious leaders in their days. And so the Pharisees send out scribes and others to hear this message of John the Baptist, of this one Jesus, these preaching of Christ, the Messiah, the one who had been prophesied of in the Old Testament. So they want to know what the message is of John the Baptist. And as all that is happening and as all that is unfolding, we come to verse number 29, and it says this. The next day, John, that being the Baptist, seeth Jesus coming unto him and saith, behold, the Lamb of God, which taketh away the sin of the world. Again, you may be familiar with this, others may not be. But I want to remind us that John the Baptist was preaching to Jews who were very familiar with the religious system. So here is what John says upon seeing Jesus that day. Behold, look at, consider, see, here is the Lamb of God. What was a crucial part of the religious system of the Jews in their days? It was the sacrifices at the temple. The Jews were required by families or as families or as individuals to bring sacrifices to the temple for the purpose of having their sins rolled back for another year. Here's what they had to

0: do, they had to bring a spotless lamb. One that was without flaw completely. One that had no faults, no flaws, no blemishes. There was nothing wrong with this lamb. And that person, that family, they had to present it to the priest so that the priest could present it as a sacrifice on their behalf to have their sins paid for another year. When John the Baptist said, "Behold the Lamb of God," they knew exactly the imagery that he was creating in their minds. They knew what he was saying. They were realizing that John the Baptist was saying of Jesus, he is completely perfect. There is no flaw in this man. He is the sacrificial lamb. And here is what he will do. He taketh away the sins of the world. This phrase, taketh away, you know what that literally means? It means this: pays the price. Sounds almost like a man of means looking at two individuals with completely different pasts saying, "You're in a position now that you can't help yourself out of. I'll come in and I'll take care of it and I'll pay the price." Listen, that's exactly what Jesus Christ did when he came to this earth as the Lamb of God. He presented himself as the sinless, spotless, perfect sacrifice on behalf of all mankind, and he paid the price for my sin, for your sin, for every sin that's ever been committed, large or small, however we choose to view them. He paid it completely. He paid it entirely. Now here's the beautiful thing. This time it was not a temporary fix. It was permanent. Hebrews chapter 10. The writer declares that it was done once and for all mankind. So a little over 2,000 years ago, here's what happened. Jesus Christ allowed himself to be slain on Calvary. He went to the grave. 3 days later, he rose from the dead. And the price for sin was paid once and for all. Friends, that's good news. It's better than a new car. It's better than anything this world could offer us. That is the best news there is to hear. But you know what salvation is like? The car that's been paid for. If you don't take possession of it, if you don't take ownership of it, it means nothing to you. If you and I don't recognize Jesus Christ as the only one who can save us, and if you and I are not willing to call out to him to save us, then no matter what he's done for us, the blessings and the benefits and the joy that go with that go unenjoyed. And so this morning, I have a pretty good idea as to who I'm preaching to. I know that most of you would say, I've taken possession of that gift. I've taken ownership of that offer that was made available to me. I know most of you would say that. Several months ago, I had a church member sit in my office and very politely say, "You ought to preach on salvation more because it's needed." And I politely responded, "I'll do my best when the text allows it." Today, the text allows it. And all I mean by that is I want to say this. If you've never placed your faith in Jesus Christ as your personal Savior, you are missing out on the greatest gift ever given. And I want to ask you this morning, do you know that you know that you know that you have placed your faith in Christ and Christ alone for salvation? You're not relying on your good works. You're not relying on your good deeds. You're not relying on your religious activity. You know that you have accepted the gift that's been given. If you don't know that, today is the day you need to address that. Today is the day you need to call upon Him to save you. There's no decision more important than that.
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2: 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Let's roll!

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1: President Trump and Israeli Prime Minister Benjamin Netanyahu set to speak today. Sources indicate the two may restart military action against the Iranian regime. Fox's Trey Yanks.
2: These sources say Iranian officials are looking at the World Cup and America's 250th anniversary as a backstop that could work in their favor. Tension remains high across the Middle East as the region waits to see if the war will resume in the days ahead.
1: Sources also say Iranians may think they can drag out the current stalemate for at least 2 weeks. Incumbent GOP Senator Bill Cassidy lost in the Louisiana primary yesterday. Fox's Chanley Painter.
3: Trump-backed Congresswoman Julia Letlow and State Treasurer John Fleming will now face off in a runoff on June 27th. Incumbent Louisiana Senator Bill Cassidy finished third in the Republican primary, ending his bid for re-election.
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5: Runway. It's not just a magazine. It's a global icon. A winding road that brings us back together again.
6: The Devil Wears Prada 2. Anne Hathaway and Meryl Streep return in the latest and greatest fashions. It's a new day and age, and Runway magazine must keep up to stay ahead. This means the editor-in-chief Miranda Priestly will need the aid of Andrea Socks, who supposedly knows Miranda.
7: Sorry. Who is this? Do you know her? Do I know her?
8: I'm Andy Socks. Andrea?
5: She was one of the Emilys.
7: One of the what?
6: With the future of the company on the line, the Devil's going to have to make a deal to keep hell hot and fashionable this summer.
9: If there's one secret to happiness in my life, it's taking care of the kindest creatures on Earth.
10: Sheep.
9: I want you to meet my flock.
6: Sheep Detectives. Based on the novel Three Bags Full by Leone Swan, Sheep Detectives is about a collection of detectives that are sheep. Very simple premise. When their master, Shepherd George, is murdered and the humans think it was just an innocent accident, it's up to the shepherd's flock to solve the mystery and seek justice for their master.
11: Ah! Why would he stop there?
12: He was just about to say who the killer was.
13: This is torture. It was the maid, right?
14: Bad guys beware. The sheep detectives are here.
15: Whoa. I really don't feel comfortable hitting a girl.
16: Don't worry. You won't.
6: Mortal Kombat 2. Another Mortal Kombat to decide the fate of the whole world. This time, Raiden needs to summon the help from Johnny Cage to achieve victory. Once there, Johnny will be bombarded by the intense presences of Katana, Jax, Scorpion, Baraka, Kano, Liu Kang, Sub-Zero, Shao Kahn, and so many others. It's going to be carnage in the ring, so get over here to see it all.
16: You're confident. You're strong. You're beautiful. You're the greatest of all time.
6: Michael Jackson is coming to Pampa in his new biopic. Jafar Jackson, nephew of the King of Pop, stars as Michael, bringing him life the way no one else in the world can. Experience his story from the Jackson 5 to the multi-platinum winning superstar. See what life for Michael was like on and off the stage. Heavy is the crown, they say, so stop by your Cinema 4 to learn just how heavy it was for Michael.
17: Let's go to the movies.
6: Y'all have a good week, and I'll see y'all at the movies.
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1: Carmen Roberts. Saudi Arabia is condemning the drone attack that targeted a UAE nuclear power plant. That's raising fears of renewed conflict with Iran. President Trump spoke by phone today with Israel's prime minister about what's next.
2: We have reports that say the U.S. and Israel are undergoing the most intense preparations for these renewed attacks against Iran since the ceasefire was agreed last month.
1: Fox's Ashley Webster in Tel Aviv. New York's Governor Kathy Hochul is pleading with the Long Island Railroad unions, who went on strike yesterday, to restart negotiations.
3: The work you do is absolutely vital. Absolutely. I value your labor, and I believe that you deserve fair wages and benefits. But this strike has put all that at risk.
1: The strike has stranded hundreds of thousands of commuters. 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
4: 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This is Dane Reeves telling you what's playing at your Cinema 4.
5: Runway. It's not just a magazine. It's a global icon. A winding road that brings us back together again.
6: The Devil Wears Prada 2. Anne Hathaway and Meryl Streep return in the latest and greatest fashions. 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This means the editor-in-chief Miranda Priestly will need the aid of Andrea Socks, who supposedly knows Miranda.
7: Sorry, who is this? Do you know her? Do I know her?
8: I'm Andy Socks. Andrea?
5: She was one of the Emilys.
7: One of the what?
6: With the future of the company on the line, the Devil's going to have to make a deal to keep hell hot and fashionable this summer.
9: If there's one secret to happiness in my life, it's taking care of the kindest creatures on Earth.
10: Sheep. 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
6: Sheep Detectives. Based on the novel Three Bags Full by Leonie Swan, Sheep Detectives is about a collection of detectives that are sheep. Very simple premise. When their master, Shepherd George, is murdered and the humans think it was just an innocent accident, it's up to the shepherd's flock to solve the mystery and seek justice for their master.
11: Ah, why would he stop there?
12: He was just about to say who the killer was.
13: This is torture. It was the maid, right?
14: Bad guys beware. The sheep detectives are here.
15: Whoa. I really don't feel comfortable hitting a girl.
16: Don't worry. You won't.
6: Mortal Kombat 2. Another Mortal Kombat to decide the fate of the whole world. This time, Raiden needs to summon the help from Johnny Cage to achieve victory. Once there, Johnny will be bombarded by the intense presences of Katana, Jax, Scorpion, Baraka, Kano, Liu Kang, Sub-Zero, Shao Kahn, and so many others. It's going to be carnage in the ring, so get over here to see it all.
17: You're confident. You're strong. You're beautiful. You're the greatest of all time.
6: Michael Jackson is coming to Pampa in his new biopic. 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Experience his story from the Jackson 5 to the multi-platinum winning superstar. 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Heavy is the crown, they say, so stop by your Cinema 4 to learn just how heavy it was for Michael.
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0: 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That means you, Borger.
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